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With deep respect and love, we say congratulations, Daddy and Mommy Agbanu.

0: steps right
1: away, or the 2 days, as the case may be. That is what the man of God is telling today. That he, as a man or as a woman, because we are too supposed to plan them. If we not get tangible assets, something we not they do, we go give them a financial stability. No prepare for marriage, like for wedding with big amount of money. And they can't even call the amount range. According to him, he say that pastor can't, like, he not supposed to use, it is unwise for you to spend between 10 million naira to 20 million naira for only wedding ceremony. My people waiting at the plan. No answer me, waiting at the plan for 10 million to 20 million. And you know the funniest part? Some people, they do all these things just to impress their village people. It's not like they want to. They don't have the money. Some people even borrow. Why would you borrow to do wedding? That's why so many people will be expecting much. Then after the wedding, the money no come out the way you plan it. You start regretting it. You start beating your wife. You start, you know, feeling, unleashing your frustration on people who don't do anything to you. Now, why this advice they come to you be this? So everybody wants to wait. Yes, it's good. It comes at least in once in lifetime. Yes, but the one way no good for you not to plan very, very well. It is unwise for you to use 10 million or use 20 million when you say you no get anything. The man of God can't tell you, say, if as a man you can't get car, it's better, it's understandable. That car, it can serve as many, many sources of income. Yes, and no be say you go use your car. If you use and they do kabuka, if you use and they carry people over, they collect money. You get, but for some people, they don't get money. They, like, they don't get all this anything that will be giving them money at all. Even if na business that they do, they go gather their money for business, so put them together just to do ceremony, just for one day something. And after that wedding ceremony, then what comes next? That is a question that everybody need to ask. If you know, say you want elaborate wedding. Like some women will be pressurizing their boyfriend, their man to be. I want elaborate wedding. I don't want anyone will say, after doing it, my friends will laugh at me. You see, my friend, they did a very elaborate wedding for Lagos, for Abuja, all that and all that. Fine. But wait till now they do. Wait till they do, like, to they give you money. Is there enough to do elaborate wedding? That is a big question with the man of God. They tell everybody today, Pastor Dolapo Lawa. It advice, so not be saying a false, so, but at least make your shall reason up. Check and balance them. People spend many months, even years, to prepare for wedding ceremony. But when they prepare for the life, will come, will be the marriage itself. So my people, think about it. The next story, next thing for where they on my table today, it says, cheating is cheating. Stop normalizing rubbish. Lady blasts women defending Frank Edoho-esque wives. Ex-wife infidelity. Recall, I don't know just me about this matter where since he come outside this Frank Edoho matter. You know, say he married the first wife, you know, come day. The second wife, you know, day because of cheating, infidelity. And you know one thing where even funny pass is the way some women they defend all those women, especially the last one where come up for the marriage. The way they defend the woman, you know what they talk. So according to them, they say the husband first cheated. Now the husband now first cheat on the wife, so the wife go retaliate. She go do because the husband do. Now the husband say, you know, they marry the girl again because he cheated on him. So many women come outside though, can't they defend? No, women supporting women now. They are supporting their fellow women that why husband first cheat now is because the husband cheats. That's why the wife come follow and cheat. So now the big question here is, as a woman, you when they cheat because your husband cheated on you, who you they do? Shana ya for your body. Now waiting this lady they talk today, make una stop all this thing. Before you know it now, it becomes a tradition. Because they normalize it now, everybody will be doing it. If your husband cheat, you go cheat. Many people don't they put man for this matter. Gay don't talk him. You get one, you know, topic like that where I see people, somebody they treat them on social media. As a woman, you're not supposed to cheat because your husband or your spouse cheated on you. Instead,

pack your load, come on for that marriage or come on for that relationship, because your dignity, your self-respect, your reputation that you have to protect, even your career. So why you go cheat? Because now all these things that are happening like this, now how do you see it? First, the man's name now is on the line. The woman's name is already dragged on the mud, because they say they catch him when she they cheat with one celebrity like that, a Nigerian singer. So people where they defend that woman, say what did she do? It good. You where they listen, you follow the defender. I'm say if your husband or cheat on you or your boyfriend cheat on you, that the woman is supposed to go cheat back, because now do me, I do you. We there for Nigeria, no be ordinary do. Now body that they use, they do this one. So my people, make an reason. I'm check and balance them. My dear, today next info where they on my table today. It says if your girlfriend depends on you, break her heart. Pastor advise this man. Advice yakpa. But the thing is, make you sure take the one way go work for you. This man of God, the advice men today, especially the young men, the aspiring, you know, husband and fathers, say if you date any lady and the lady know they do anything, she no get handwork, she no get any business, and she's not even preparing, she's not even ready to get anyone. Her own dream is to date a rich man, a rich guy, we're going to take care of her needs and her family bills. Say, if you date that kind of lady, make you break her so that she will go find work to do. When I say, well, I'll be like waiting again for this country. So like this now, so many people, they still don't want to learn, no. Like, they still don't want to learn from what is happening or what has happened to people, you get? So this trend is becoming like, you know, they're normalizing it. You see a lady, she has no work, she's not working, she's not even trying anything at all to, you know, make ends meet. All her plan is to dress nice so that she will attract rich men that will take care and even to marry her. You see, so many people see, you know, marriage as a route to escape poverty. That's why whenever they see people who say they get money, they don't even ask God. Some people don't even ask God, whether now my husband be this, so I be not be my husband. Once the man get money, now your husband, you go marry him. That is that route to escape poverty. Now, waiting this man, the advice people say, if that woman no fit add any value to your life, she no get money, she no get business, she no get any value, everything will consign her. Now the guy carry on for head, make you no marry that kind of person, because if at the end of the day, now you go suffer. Now you go carry every responsibility for her, because first you see a way that they date and you don't do anything. Now when you don't marry and wait till you work on do. Now the question be that one. So young people not supposed to reason them. Reason them. Even ladies self, this message now for everybody. All of now. We see dating rich men, dating rich kids, getting married with rich people as a road to escape poverty. So what will come happen now? If the person can't change as you marry and finish, and you no can't get anything when you they do as a woman, so what will come become of you? Now the big question be that one. So my people, I'm going to take a short break right now. Yes, let's go on another musical break to keep your body, your soul, and your spirit, the spirit, you know, that connects to this entertainment is going. We'll be right back after this musical break. Please stay tuned. Oh, yeah.

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The only thing we fit this weather not to dance, eh? Jolly, jolly, the party. Even if now inside your room, make you the dance more. They put one small, small music. As you know, get music, make I give you this one and already give you. Say, hope, say you dance to it. And also, you vibe to the music. Alright, moving forward to the next info where they on my table today. He said, he want us to live separately after marriage, lady cries out. So they come from a Nigerian lady. Actually, she they, you know, lament. She they heartbroken. Imagine say you won't marry somebody. As now they plan to marry, they plan to, you know, get married. So you can't they hear say your husband say you go live separately. Not be even the date, you know. This one not be relationship, now marriage. Your husband can't talk say you go live separately. As a woman, can you do it? Because so many people they don't like and they can't even do it. Distant relationship, not to talk of distant marriage, because you get as it be. Yes, you get as it be because how you go do am? How everything go come be now? Like how? Now the how self come many because so many people be asking so many questions. Hey, now only you go come day, you go day bored, all those kinds of things. So now why this lady today they cry, say she know if you do her. Say how after everything, now come date finish, now to get married, you come day live, you know, separately because of her work. So my own question here is to our listeners, you will be listening to today's entertainment gist. You don't marry, abi you are preparing to get married. Share because of work or what will be the reason why you allow your husband or your wife to live separately from you. And secondly, you feel condole. You feel do am, talk with you go feel do because another one be the main coco for marriage. That distance. So the next info, the last story we have one yarn today on top today's entertainment gist. It says, blessing CEO arraigned in Lagos over alleged 36 million naira fraud remanded in EFCC custody. Another gbege, another matter. This blessing CEO, the relationship self-acclaimed relationship expert, because that's the best introduction. Now she first tell us that she be relationship expert before everybody come the caller. Now she don't they tell everybody before now say she gets cancer when reach stage 4. After so many investigation and people with donated money, where I just said you guys about that one, now they can't find that thing a lie, she did lie. Now she did make series of videos where she go hospital and all those ones, but nobody won't believe her now because it's already late. First she lie about her health and they can't find that say even the report where she bring now forge, they go forge everything. Now today the update we say they don't carry EFCC don't carry blessing CEO.

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0: Alive Chapel joyfully invites you to the consecration and enthronement of our bishop-elect, Rev. 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
0: 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The church auditorium, in Tieo's Overroad, behind Yorkville Resort,

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Today we rise. 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

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Then you are Igbo. Until. Proudly Igbo, Abumoye Igbo. 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

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We are one people, one destiny. Join us, the Igbo Community Network. We are all connected forever.

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0: 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We are one people, one destiny. 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
1: Of 82%, and by humidity of 68%, and by 5 p.m. in the evening, there will be a light rain again of 88 degrees Celsius of relative humidity of 64%, and by 9 p.m. in the evening, there will be a cloudy sky of 81 degrees Celsius of relative humidity of 87%, and by 11 p.m. in the evening, there will be an overcast sky of 79 degrees Celsius of relative humidity of 91%, and the sun will rise by 6:18 a.m. and the sun will set by 6:44 p.m. in the evening. And that will be that on your weather forecast for Urumi San Northeast local government. Stay tuned and stay connected. 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
2: 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Because you're

Listeners out there, and a lovely welcome to today's entertainment gist. We are listening to you from Resistance Radio Station, Eastern Binoculars Radio Uromi. I'm your host, Ms. Judike, and today's entertainment gist, I've got a lot of present happening. The present info, the latest happening for that side of entertainment industry, we are going to hear today. So make you just sit down well, not be in haste, and again, no day where noise go distract you, because it will interest you to know all. It will interest you to hear everything, the latest info will happen for that side as of today. So my people, before I give you the info as it is hot, make we sharply go on a short musical break. I want to give you a sweet melody. You know, as the weather take day, make you dance, vibe to that music. I'll be right back.

0: Remember man from that short musical break, the next to the first story where they on my table today. The first thing for we are one Gianio today, it says Pastor Dolapo Lawa advises Nigerian against lavish weddings without financial stability. So they come from a man of God, cleric, where they call Dolapo Lawa. Now him they advise people today. And they advise Nigerians to avoid spending huge amounts of money on weddings without having important assets or financial stability. Why can't they talk? You don't first look around, they see how everything they go for this country where me and you deal like this. It isn't only you they see other people they see too. People go prepare for ceremony, they go carry everything where they get for this life, sell them just to prepare for the wedding, but they never prepare for the marriage. That is life after that occasion. They not prepare. What they are preparing for is that wedding. That one day or the 2 days, as the case may be. That is what the man of God is telling today. That he as a man or as a woman, because you are too supposed to plan them. If you not get tangible assets, something you they do, we go give you financial stability. No prepare for marriage, like for wedding with big amount of money. And they can't even call the amount range. According to him, he say that pastor can't, like, you're not supposed to use, it is unwise for you to spend between 10 million naira to 20 million naira for only wedding ceremony. My people waiting at the plan. No, answer me, waiting at the plan for 10 million to 20 million. And you know the funniest part? Some people, they do all these things just to impress their village people. It's not like they want to. They don't have the money. Some people even borrow. Why would you borrow to do wedding? That's why so many people will be expecting much. Then after the wedding, the money no come out the way you plan it. You start regretting it. You start beating your wife. You start, you know, feeling, unleashing your frustration on people when they don't do anything to you. Now, why this advice they come to you be this? So everybody wants to wait. Yes, it's good. It comes at least in once in lifetime. Yes, but the one way no good for you not to plan very, very well. It is unwise for you to use 10 million or use 20 million when you say you no get anything. The man of God can't tell you, say, if as a man you can't get car, is better, is understandable. That car, it can serve as many, many sources of income. Yes, and not be saying you go use your car. You could use and they do car, because if you use and they carry people, Uber, they collect money, you get. But for some people, they don't get money. They, like, they don't get all this, anything that will be giving them money at all. Even if na business that they do, they go gather their money for business, so put them together just to do ceremony. Just one day something. After that wedding ceremony, then what comes next? That is a question that everybody need to ask. If you know, say you want elaborate wedding, like some women will be pressurizing their boyfriend, their man to be. I want elaborate wedding. I don't want anyone will say after doing it, my friends will laugh at me. You see, my friend, they did a very elaborate wedding for Lagos, for Abuja, all that and all that. Fine, but wait till now they do. Wait till they do. Like, do they give you money? Is there enough to do elaborate wedding? That is a big question with the man of God. They tell everybody to do.
1: African roots to city life. Bring your community, bridge the gap. We'll take you global.
0: Life will come. Will be the marriage itself. So my people, think about it. The next story, next thing for where they on my table today, it says, cheating is cheating. Stop normalizing rubbish. Lady blasts women defending Frank ex-wife infidelity. Recall, I don't know just about this matter, where since we come outside, this Frank Edoho matter, you know, say he married the first wife, you know, Conde, the second wife, you know, day, because of cheating, infidelity. And you know one thing, where even funny parts, is the way some women, they defend all those women, especially the last one where come up for the marriage. The way that they defend the woman, you know what they talk. Uh-huh. So, according to them, they say the husband first cheated. Now the husband now first cheat on the wife, so the wife go retaliate. She go do because the husband do. Now the husband say, you know, they marry the girl again because he cheated on him. So many, many women come outside though, can't they defend? No, women supporting women now. They are supporting their fellow women. that why husband first cheat now is because the husband cheat. That's why the wife come follow and cheat. So now the big question here is, as a woman, you when they cheat because your husband cheated on you, who you they do? She na here for your body. And I'm waiting this lady they talk today. Make una stop all this thing. Before you know it now, it becomes a tradition. Because they normalize it now. Everybody will be doing it. If your husband cheat, you go cheat. Many people don't they put man for this matter. Gay don't talk him. You get one, you know, topic like that where I see people, somebody they treat them on social media. As a woman, you're not supposed to cheat because your husband or your spouse cheated on you. Instead, pack your load, come on for that marriage or come on for that relationship, because your dignity, your self-respect, your reputation that you have to protect, even your career. So why you go cheat? Because now all these things that are happening like this now, how do you see it? First, the man's name now is on the line. The woman's name is already dragged on the mud because they say they catch him when she they cheat with one celebrity like that, you know, a Nigerian singer. So people where they defend that woman, say what thing she do is good. You where they listen, you follow the defender. I'm say if your husband or cheat on you or your boyfriend cheat on you, that the woman is supposed to go cheat back, because now do me, I do you. We there for Nigeria, no be ordinary duo. Now body they use, they do this one. So my people, make on a reason them, check and balance them. My dear, to the next info where they on my table today. It says if your girlfriend depends on you, break her heart. Pastor advises men. Omo advice many, advice yakpa. But the thing is, make you sure take the one way go work for you. This man of God, they advise men today, especially the young men, the aspiring, you know, husband and fathers. Say if you date any lady and the lady know they do anything, she no get handwork, she no get any business, and she's not even preparing, she's not even ready to get anyone. Her own dream is to date a rich man, a rich guy, we're going to take care of her needs and her family bills. Say, if you date that kind of lady, make you break her so that she could go find work to do. When I say, well, I'll be like waiting again for this country. So like this now, so many people, they still don't want to learn, no. Like, they still don't want to learn from what is happening or what has happened to people. You get? So this trend is becoming like, you know, they're normalizing it. You see a lady, she has no work, she's not working, she's not even trying anything at all to, you know, make ends meet. All her plan is to dress nice so that she will attract

rich men that will take care and even to marry her. You see, so many people see, you know, marriage as a route to escape poverty. That's why they, whenever they see people who say they get money, even they don't even ask God. Some people don't even ask God, whether now my husband be this, so I be not be my husband. Once the man get money, now your husband, you go marry him. That is that route to escape poverty. Now, waiting this man, the advice people say, if that woman no fit add any value to your life, she no get money, she no get business, she no get any value, everything will consign her. Now, the guy carry on for head, make you no marry that kind of person, because if at the end of the day, now you go suffer. Now you go carry every responsibility for her, because first, you see how that they date, and you don't do anything. Now, when you don't marry, and wait till you work on do. Now, the question be that one. So, young people not supposed to reason them. Reason them. Even ladies self, this message now for everybody. All of now. We see dating rich men, dating rich kids, getting married with rich people as a road to escape poverty. So what will come happen now? If the person can't change as you marry and finish, and you no can't get anything when you they do as a woman. So what will come become of you? Now the big question be that one. So my people, I'm going to take a short break right now. Yes, let's go on another musical break to keep your body, your soul, and your spirit, the spirit, you know, that connects to this entertainment is going. We'll be right back after this musical break. Please stay tuned. Oh, yeah.

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I hope you love it as the weather take day. I don't know whether I reach your own side. The only thing we fit this weather not to dance, jolly, jolly, the party. Even if now inside your room make you the dance more, they put one small, small music. As you not get music, make I give you this one and already give you. Say, hope say you dance to it and also you vibe to the music. All right, moving forward.

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0: Alive Chapel joyfully invites you to the consecration and enthronement of our bishop elect, Rev. 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
1: 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Proudly Igbo, Abumoye Igbo, and Ibundi Igbo, the chosen ones, drop. 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

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Naudo, Kagadi, in peace it shall be. 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

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We are one people, one destiny. Join us, the Igbo Community Network. 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

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Join us, the Igbo Community Network. 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
1: All right, ladies and gentlemen, my name is MC Alamano, known as Enjoyment Landlord. I'm speaking right now. Always listen to Sports Daily on Esan Banacola Radio. 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
2: Welcome to Sports Daily from Esan Banacola Radio. I am Big Billy. First from the local sport, World Cup world record holder Toby Amosun says she's still hungering for more success after winning her third continental title at the ongoing CAA Senior African Athlete Championship in Ghana on Wednesday. In a separate news, Belgium have included striker Romelu Lukaku in their World Cup squad despite concern over his fitness, with head coach Rudi Gracia admitting the forward is not yet in peak condition following a lengthy injury layoff. In another development, Bayern Munich Victorian goalkeeper Manuel Neuer announced Friday that he has extended his contract at the German champions by 1 year until 2027. This is the Beat of Sports from Esan Banacola Radio. I am Big Billy saying to have a lovely day and God bless you all.
3: Entertainment news from Esan Banacola Radio Uromi. First, the headlines. Poor electricity in Nigeria affected my growth. Arasta. Leaving Nigeria should be your biggest dream. Scale sells Nigerian youths. I am Judy Chineye. Now the entertainment news in details. Nigerian Afrobeat singer Arasta has said unstable electricity supply in Nigeria negatively affected her childhood. Speaking at the Global Citizen Now Center in New York, Star claimed that her life would have been different if she had grown up with a steady electricity supply. She recalled that poor electricity supply affected her education, career development, and even her family's means of livelihood. Arasta appealed to African leaders to address the electricity challenges in the continent, stressing that every child deserves electricity and other basic social amenities for proper growth. In separate news, Afrobeat singer Rel John Njege, popularly known as Kells, has urged Nigerian youth to make emigrating abroad their top priority. According to him, leaving Nigeria would guarantee the security of Nigerian youths and afford them the opportunity to achieve their goals. On his X handle, he wrote, "As a young Nigerian, your biggest dream should be to leave Nigeria so that you can survive and actually achieve your dream by at least staying alive." To wrap up the entertainment news, the headlines again. Poor electricity in Nigeria affected my growth. Arasta. Leaving Nigeria should be your biggest dream. Scales tells Nigerian youth. This is all of it today on Entertainment News. Thank you for listening. I am Judy Chinenye. Have a nice day.

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3: Oh yeah.
4: Oh yeah. Now welcome to Ace and Binoculars Radio. It's business news, the headlines. Nigeria attracting $20 billion FDI in 2026, says Tinubu. Stakeholders back FG on tourism sector restructuring. I am Edon Fawaz. Now the business news in details. President Bola Tinubu on Thursday said Nigeria is on course to attract close to $20 billion in foreign direct investment in 2026 alone. He attributed the figure to his administration's systematic removal of regulatory bottlenecks, microeconomic stabilization, and transparency reforms. Tinubu stated this while making a case for Africa's self-reliance and continental resource integration at the Africa CEO Forum in Kigali, Rwanda. In another development, still business news, the federal government has reaffirmed its commitment to building a globally competitive hospitality, travel and tourism ecosystem as key stakeholders across government, the private sector and industry institutions rallied strong support for the National Institute for Hospitality and Tourism. A statement from Nyota on Thursday stated that the support was given at the sectorial personal practitioners, operators and institutions registration, induction, fellowship, conferment and inauguration of the governing boards of the hospitality and tourism sector skills. Council of Nigeria held in Abuja. With this, we end the business news. I am Edna Fawaz. Thank you for listening. Have yourself a lovely day.
0: Business news across the globe on Ace and Binoculars Radio. First, the headlines. Oil prices ease as Hormuz shipping resumes. Ebola crisis deepens in DR Congo as debt toll rises. My name is Joseph Osaremoi Gwari, and now the news and details. While the United States and Iran have yet to agree on terms to reopen the strategic Strait of Hormuz, about 30 Chinese ships reportedly transited the waterway on Wednesday. The semi-official affairs news agency in Iran reported on Thursday that it became possible for Wednesday night for a number of Chinese ships to pass through the Strait of Hormuz in compliance with Iranian management protocols, citing an informed source. A news agency reported that a senior official of the Navy of Iran Islamic Revolutionary Guard Corps disclosed that 30 vessels passed through the Strait of Hormuz since Wednesday night. Meanwhile, health officials are racing to contain a deadly Ebola outbreak in northeastern Democratic Republic of Congo, where at least 65 people have died and 100 more are suspected to be infected. According to the African Center for Disease Control and Prevention, around 246 suspected cases have now been recorded, raising fears the virus could spread beyond Congo's borders. Preliminary testing confirmed Ebola in 13 out of 20 samples, with scientists now working to identify the exact strain behind the outbreak. To wrap up news across the globe, the headlines again. Higher prices ease as more shipping resumes. Ebola crisis deepens in DR Congo as debt toll rises. And that is where we wrap up today. Thank you for joining. Have a beautiful day. Welcome to the religious news segment on Ace on Binoculars Radio. First, the headlines. Pope commends Cardinal Sherring, witness of hope at funeral mass. For Pleo, no one may claim right to violate dignity of others. My name is Joseph Osayamo Igwari, and I'm the news in DTS. At the altar of the chair of St. Peter's Basilica, Pleo 14 presided over the funeral mass of Cardinal Paul Emi Chering, who died aged 79 on 12 May, giving thanks for the late Swiss Cardinal's decades of faithful service to the Holy See and entrusting him to the mercy of God. In his homily, the Pope reflected on the great and solemn moment in which the Cardinal now stands before the Lord to receive the reward for the good accomplished in this life and forgiveness for the shortcomings caused by human frailty. In a separate update, Pope Leo XIV held an audience on Friday with participants in the second internal parliamentary conference on the
3: Revival, Assemblies of God Church of Wabu Quarter, they present 3 days program with a team breaking barriers to our responsibility. Zechariah 4:6-7. This program could feature salvation, healing, deliverance, and lots more. The pastor and anointed minister will go there, Evangelist S.O. Eboji Ministry. You should get Reverend E.F. Ilembo Diaye, will be the chief host and district superintendent. Pastor J.O. Otobo is the host for the program. The date now, Wednesday 20th to Friday 22nd May 2026. And the time now, 4 p.m. daily. The venue, AGC, Owobu Quarters, Agboya Close, off Mary the Queen Road, Uromi, Edo State. Come.

people, my name na Gladys Odia. I dey go in for Miss Edo International Beauty Pageant as Miss Uromi to represent Una. And the day of this event na May 24th at Victor Wifos Hall, Airport Road, Benin City. I beg, make Una vote for me and buy tickets. You feel reach me on 0703480-5893. And you feel reach me on my TikTok account. Wey name na It's Gladys Mine. 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

0: Alive Chapel joyfully invites you to the consecration and enthronement of our Bishop Elect, Rev. Dr. I.R. Briggs, to the office of a bishop.
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0: Alive Chapel joyfully invites you to the consecration and enthronement of our bishop-elect, Rev. 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

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We are one people, one destiny. Join us, the Igbo Community Network. We are all connected forever.

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0: Alive Chapel joyfully invites you to the consecration and enthronement of our bishop-elect, Rev. 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

guns, no war. 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

0: Welcome to News on the Hour, reaching information by Binoculars Radio Uromi. First, the headlines. Citizens call for urgent relief support for natural disaster victims in Edo across Nigeria. NDLEA trains NYSC members in Edo. UTME, JAMB activates change of institution, begins resource slip printing Monday. My name is Joseph Osayama Iguanre, and now the news and details. Concerned citizens have called on government authorities and relevant emergency agencies to provide relief materials and urgent support for victims of natural disasters across the country, particularly in Edo State. The appeal comes amid growing reports of rainstorm, heavy wind, flooding, and other harsh weather conditions that have destroyed properties and rendered many families homeless in some communities. Some residents have reportedly received warning of possible environmental disasters, while others are already battling the devastating effects of strong wind and rainstorm that have displaced citizens and damaged homes. Speaking in an interview with our reporter, Mr. Mark Omon urged the government, political representatives, and worthy individuals to show compassion and provide assistance to affected victims. According to him, although people pray against disasters, it is important for society to stand together whenever such unfortunate incidents occur. We don't pray for disaster, but if it happens, it is important for people to show concern and help victims get back on their feet again, he said. Mr. Omon further stressed the need for proactive emergency response measures, noting that timely intervention from authorities and humanitarian agencies could reduce the suffering of displaced families.
1: Yes, sir. Yes. Concerning a natural disaster, we don't pray for that. But should it happen to any of our person, even when we don't know the person, maybe we hear about it in the news or on television or in radio, or we read it in paper or see online that there is a fire disaster somewhere, or rain or wind, any form of disaster that is natural, and the victims are crying for help. Even when they are not crying or asking you for help, I believe it's a good thing for people to show concern and be empathetic enough to go there and see what they can do to help them out of that situation. The government, our representatives in the houses of assembly, the house of reps, and even the National Assembly, those that are well to do that can help. We should go around them and go see what we can do to be able to bring them to their feet again.
0: In separate news, the National Drug Law Enforcement Agency, NDLEA, Edo Command on Thursday trained members of the National Youth Service Corps Drug Free Club as anti-drug abuse advocates. The specialized one-day anti-drug abuse seminar held in Benin on Thursday was meant to strengthen grassroots sensitization and prevention efforts among young people. Speaking during the event, Michelle Ofeyeju, who is the state commander of the NDLEA, said the initiative was designed to equip corps members with the knowledge and skills required to champion drug abuse prevention campaigns in their communities. We'll take a short break now to come on the news today. UTME, JAMB activates change of institution, begins resource slip printing Monday. We'll bring the details of these more shortly. Please stay tuned.
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0: Welcome back and thank you for staying tuned. This is ASAM Binoculars Radio and you are tuned to News on the Hour. Remember, a positive attitude can brighten your day for the better. Stay positive today. And now the rest of the news. The Joint Admissions and Matriculation Board has announced the commencement of the 2026 Unified Tertiary Matriculation Examination Change of Institution and Course Process for candidates. The board disclosed this in a notice issued on Friday by spokesperson Dr. Fabian Benjamin on X. Candidates wishing to change their institutions or program of choice may now proceed to do so visiting any of the board's approved CBT. Applicants are advised to visit any accredited CBT center to effect the changes statement read, Jam also announced that the printing of the original 2026 UTME resource slip would commence on Monday, May 18, 2026. The board advised candidates to visit accredited CBT centers for printing of their resource slips and other related services. To wrap up news on the hours today, the headlines again. Citizens call for urgent relief support for natural disaster victims in Edo across Nigeria. NDLA trains NYC members in Edo. UTME, Jam Activate Change of Institution, begins resort slip printing Monday. And that is the size of it on News on the Hour. For comment, feedback and info, send your update to us on 005191-8139. You can give us an email on asambinoclass9@gmail.com. And on behalf of Asambinoclass Radio News Crew, thank you for staying tuned. My name is Joseph Osayamo Iguare saying, have a good day.
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8: Welcome to Sports Daily from Esan Banakola Radio. I am Big Billy. First from the local sport, World Cup world record holder Toby Amosun says she's still hungering for more success after winning her third continental title at the ongoing CAA Senior African Athlete Championship in Ghana on Wednesday. In a separate news, Belgium have included striker Romelu Lukaku in their World Cup squad despite concern over his fitness, with head coach Rudi Gracia admitting the forward is not yet in peak condition following a lengthy injury layoff. In another development, Bayern Munich Victorian goalkeeper Manuel Neuer announced Friday that he has extended his contract at the German champions by 1 year until 2027. This is the Beat of Sport from Asian Binoculars Radio. I am Big Billy saying to have a lovely day and God bless you all.
9: Welcome to entertainment news from Asian Binoculars Radio Uromi. First, the headlines. Poor electricity in Nigeria affected my growth. Arasta. Living Nigeria should be your biggest dream. Scale sells Nigerian youths. I am Judy Chineye. Now the entertainment news in details. Nigerian Afrobeat singer Arasta has said unstable electricity supply in Nigeria negatively affected her childhood. Speaking at the Global Citizen Now Center in New York, Star claims that her life would have been different if she had grown up with a steady electricity supply. She recalled that poor electricity supply affected her education, career development, and even her family's means of livelihood. Arasta appealed to African leaders to address the logistic challenges in the continent, stressing that every child deserves electricity and other basic social amenities for proper growth. In separate news, Afrobeat singer Rel John Njege Njege, popularly known as Skels, has urged Nigerian youth to make emigrating abroad their top priority. According to him, leaving Nigeria would guarantee the security of Nigerian youth and afford them the opportunity to achieve their goals. On his X handle, he wrote, "As a young Nigerian, your biggest dream should be to leave Nigeria so that you can survive and actually achieve your dream by at least staying alive." To wrap up the entertainment news, the headlines again. Poor electricity in Nigeria affected my growth. Arasta. Leaving Nigeria should be your biggest dream. Skels tells Nigerian youth. This is all of it today on entertainment news. Thank you for listening. I am Judy Chinenye. Have a nice day.

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3: We are welcome to ASAM Binoculars Radio. Is business news the headlines? Nigeria attracting $20 billion FDI in 2026, says Tinubu. Stakeholders back FG on tourism sector restructuring. I am Edan Fawaz. Now the business news in details. President Bola Tinubu on Thursday said Nigeria is on course to attract close to $20 billion in foreign direct investment in 2026 alone. He attributed the figure to his administration's systematic removal of regulatory bottlenecks, microeconomic stabilization, and transparency reforms. Tinubu stated this while making a case for Africa's self-reliance and continental resource integration at the Africa CEO Forum in Kigali, Rwanda. In another development, still business news, the federal government has reaffirmed its commitment to building a globally competitive hospitality, travel and tourism ecosystem as key stakeholders across government, the private sector and industry institutions rallied strong support for the National Institute for Hospitality and Tourism. A statement from NIHOTO on Thursday stated that the support was given at this sectorial personal practitioners, operators, and institutions registration, induction, fellowship, conferment, and inauguration of the governing boards of the hospitality and tourism sector skills. Council of Nigeria held in Abuja. With this, we end the business news. I am Edna Fawaz. Thank you for listening. Have yourself a lovely day.
4: This is news across the globe on ASAM Binoculars Radio. First, the headlines. Oil prices ease as Hormuz shipping resumes. Ebola crisis deepens in DR Congo as the toll rises. My name is Joseph Osaremoi Gwari, and now the news and details. While the United States and Iran have yet to agree on terms to reopen the strategic Strait of Hormuz, about 30 Chinese ships reportedly transited the waterway on Wednesday. The semi-official affairs news agency in Iran reported on Thursday that it became possible for Wednesday night for a number of Chinese ships to pass through the Strait of Hormuz in compliance with Iranian management protocols, citing an informed source. A news agency reported that a senior official of the Navy of Iran Islamic Revolutionary Guard Corps disclosed that 30 vessels passed through the Strait of Hormuz since Wednesday night. Meanwhile, health officials are racing to contain a deadly Ebola outbreak in northeastern Democratic Republic of Congo, where at least 65 people have died and 100 more are suspected to be infected. According to the African Center for Disease Control and Prevention, around 246 suspected cases have now been recorded, raising fears the virus could spread beyond Congo's borders. Preliminary testing confirmed Ebola in 13 out of 20 samples, with scientists now working to identify the exact strain behind the outbreak. To wrap up news across the globe, the headlines again. Higher prices ease as more shipping resumes. Ebola crisis deepens in DR Congo as death toll rises. And that is where we wrap up today. Thank you for joining. Have a beautiful day. Welcome to the religious news segment on ASAM Binoculars Radio. First, the headlines. Pope commends Cardinal Sherring, witness of hope at funeral mass. For Pleo, no one may claim right to violate dignity of others. My name is Joseph Osayamo Igwari, and I'm the news in details. At the altar of the chair of St. Peter's Basilica, who Pleo 14 presided over the funeral mass of Cardinal Paul Emi Chering, who died age 79 on 12 May, giving thanks for the late Swiss Cardinal's decades of faithful service to the Holy See and entrusting him to the mercy of God. In his homily, the Pope reflected on the great and solemn moment in which the Cardinal now stands before the Lord to receive the reward for the good accomplished in this life and forgiveness for the shortcomings caused by human frailty. In a separate update, Pope Leo XIV had an audience on Friday with participants in the second internal parliamentary conference on the fight against drug and organized crime. The event was promoted by the Organization for Security and Cooperation in Europe, a club of 57 states across Europe, North America, and Central Asia. In his address, the Pope said, "The present at the conference highlights the importance of combating the scourge of illicit drugs and the criminal network that imperil the very future of our society." To wrap up the religious news there once again, Pope commend Cardinal Chering's witness of hope at funeral mass. Pope Leo, no one may claim right to violate dignity of others. And that is the size of it on the religious news. Thank you for joining. Have a good day.
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6: Hello and welcome to Eastern Binoculars Radio. It's a weather forecast for Uromi, Eastern Northeast local government, predicted by Metro State. My name is J. Chris. By 12 a.m. in the morning, there will be an overcast sky of 77 degrees Celsius of relative humidity of 94%. And by 1 a.m. in the morning, there will be a cloudy sky of 77 degrees Celsius of relative humidity of 95%. And by 5 a.m. in the morning, there will be an overcast sky of 75 degrees Celsius of relative humidity of 96%. And by 8 a.m. in the morning, there will be a cloudy sky of 79 degrees Celsius of relative humidity of 91%. And by 9 a.m. in the morning, there will be a light rain of 81 degrees Celsius of relative humidity of 82%. And by 4 p.m. in the afternoon, there will be a thunderstorm of 90 degrees Celsius of relative humidity of 68%. And by 5 p.m. in the evening, there will be a light rain again of 88 degrees Celsius of relative humidity of 64%. And by 9 p.m. in the evening, there will be a cloudy sky of 81 degrees Celsius of relative humidity of 87%. And by 11 p.m. in the evening, there will be an overcast sky of 79 degrees Celsius of relative humidity of 91%. And the sun will rise by 6:18 a.m. and the sun will set by 6:44 p.m. in the evening. And that will be that on your weather forecast for Uromi, Eastern Northeast local government. Stay tuned and stay connected. 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
7: Greetings, our good listeners out there, and a lovely welcome to today's entertainment gist. 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I'm your host, Mijudike, and today's entertainment gist, I've got a lot of present happening. The present info, the latest happening for that side of entertainment industry, we are going on today. So make you just sit down well, not be in haste. And again, no day where noise go distract you, because it will interest you to know all. It will interest you to hear everything, the latest info will happen for that side as of today. So my people, if I give you the info as it is hot, make we sharply go on a short musical break. I want to give you sweet melody. You know, as the weather take day, make you dance, vibe to that music. I'll be right back.

Remember from that short musical break, the next to the first story where they on my table today. The first info we are one Yanio today, it says Pastor Dolapo Lawa advises Nigerian against lavish weddings without financial stability. So they come from a man of God, cleric where they call Dolapo Lawa. Naim, they advise people today, and they advise Nigerians to avoid spending huge amounts of money on weddings without having important assets or financial stability. Why can't they talk? You don't first look around, you see how everything they go for this country where me and you they like this. It isn't only you they see them, other people they see them too. People go prepare for ceremony, they go carry everything where they get for this life, sell them just to prepare for the wedding, but they never prepare for the marriage. That is life after that occasion. They not prepare. What they are preparing for is that wedding, that one day or the 2 days, as the case may be. That is what the man of God is telling today. That he, as a man or as a woman, because na too supposed plan them. If na no get tangible assets, something na they do, we go give na financial stability. No prepare for marriage, like for wedding with big amount of money, and they can't even call the amount range. According to him, he say that people pastor can't it, like he not supposed use. It is unwise for you to spend between 10 million naira to 20 million naira for only wedding ceremony. My people waiting at the plan. No answer me, waiting at the plan for 10 million to 20 million. And you know the funniest part, some people they do all these things just to impress their village people. It's not like they want to. They don't have the money. Some people even borrow. Why would you borrow to do wedding? That's why so many people will be expecting much. Then after the wedding, the money no come out the way you plan it. You start regretting it. You start beating your wife. You start, you know, feeling, unleashing your frustration on people who don't do anything to you. Now, why this advice they come to you be this? So everybody wants to wait. Yes, it's good. It comes at least in once in lifetime. Yes, but the one way no good for you not to plan very, very well. It is unwise for you to use 10 million or use 20 million where you say you no get anything. The man of God can't tell you, say, if as a man you can't get car, it's better, it's understandable. That car, it can serve as many, many sources of income. Yes, and not be say you go use your car. If you use and they do kabuka, if you use and they carry people, Uber, they collect money. You get, but for some people, they don't get money. They don't get all this anything that will be giving them money at all. Even if na business that they do, they go gather their money for business, so put them together just to do ceremony, just one day something. You know, after that wedding ceremony, then what comes next? That is a question that everybody need to ask. If you know, say you want to elaborate wedding. Like some women will be pressurizing their boyfriend, their man to be. I want an elaborate wedding. I don't want anyone will say, after doing it, my friends will laugh at me. You see, my friend, they did a very elaborate wedding for Lagos, for Abuja, all that and all that. Fine. But wait till now they do. Wait till they do, like, do they give you money? Is there enough to do elaborate wedding? That is a big question with the man of God they tell everybody today. Pastor Dolapo Lawa. It advice, so not be saying apostle, but at least make your share reason up. Check and balance them. People spend many months, even years self, to prepare for wedding ceremony. But when they prepare for the life will come, will be the marriage itself. So my people, think about it. The next story, next thing for where they on my table today, it says, cheating is cheating. Stop normalizing rubbish. Lady blasts women defending Frank Edoho-esque wives. Ex-wife infidelity. Recall, I don't know just about this matter. Well, since we come outside this Frank Edoho matter, you know, say he married the first wife, you know, come day, the second wife, you know, day, because of cheating, infidelity. And you know, one thing where even funny parts is the way some women they defend all those, especially the last one, will come up for the marriage. The way they defend the woman, you know, what they talk. So, according to them, they say the husband first cheated. Now the husband now first cheat on the wife, so the wife go retaliate. She go do because the husband do. Now the husband say, you know, they marry the girl again because he cheated on him. So
So many, many women come outside though, come they defend. No, women supporting women now. They are supporting their fellow women. That why husband first cheat now is because the husband cheats. That's why the wife come follow and cheat. So now the big question here is, as a woman, you will they cheat because your husband cheated on you, who you they do? Shana for your body. And hey, now waiting this lady they talk today, make una stop all this thing. Before you know it now, it becomes a tradition. Because they normalize it now, everybody will be doing it. If your husband cheat, you go go cheat. Many, many people don't they put man for this matter. Gege don't talk him. You get one, you know, topic like that where I see people, somebody they treat them on social media. As a woman, you're not supposed to cheat because your husband or your spouse cheated on you. Instead, pack your load, come on for that marriage or come on for that relationship, because your dignity, your self-respect, your reputation that you have to protect, even your career. So why you go cheat? Because now all these things that are happening like this now, how do you see it? First, the man's name now is on the line. The woman's name is already dragged on the mud because they say they catch him when she they cheat with one celebrity like that, you know, a Nigerian singer. So people where they defend that woman, say what did she do? It good. You where they listen, you follow the defender. I'm say if your husband or cheat on you or your boyfriend cheat on you, that the woman is supposed to go cheat back, because now do me, I do you. We there for Nigeria, no be ordinary duo. Now body that they use, they do this one. So my people, make a reason them, check and balance them. My dear, today next info where they on my table today. It says if your girlfriend depends on you, break her heart. Pastor advises men. Advice yakba. But the thing is, make you sure take the one way go work for you. This man of God, the advice men today, especially the young men, the aspiring, you know, husband and fathers, say if you date any lady and the lady know they do anything, she no get handwork, she no get any business, and she's not even preparing, she's not even ready to get anyone. Her own dream is to date a rich man, a rich guy, we're going to take care of her needs and her family bills. Say, if you date that kind of lady, make you break her so that she will go find work to do. When I say, well, I'll be like waiting again for this country. So like this now, so many people, they still don't want to learn, no. Like, they still don't want to learn from what is happening or what has happened to people, you get? So this trend is becoming like, you know, they're normalizing it. You see a lady, she has no work, she's not working, she's not even trying anything at all to, you know, make ends meet. All her plan is to dress nice so that she will attract rich men that will take care and even to marry her. You see, so many people see, you know, marriage as a route to escape poverty. That's why whenever they see people who say they get money, they don't even ask God. Some people don't even ask God, whether now my husband be this, so I be not be my husband. Once the man get money, now your husband, you go marry him. That is that route to escape poverty. Now waiting this man, the advice people say, if that woman no fit add any value to your life, she no get money, she no get business, she no get any value, everything will consign her. Now the guy carry on for head, make you no marry that kind of person, because if at the end of the day, now you go suffer. Now you go carry every responsibility for her, because first you see a way that they date and you don't do anything. Now when you don't marry and wait till you work on do. Now the question be that one. So young people not supposed to reason them. Reason them. Even ladies self, this message now for everybody. All of now. We see dating rich men, dating rich kids, getting married with rich people as a road to escape poverty. So what will come happen now? If the person can't change as you marry and finish, and you no can't get anything when you they do as a woman, so what will come become of you? Now the big question be that one. So my people, I'm going to take a short break right now. Yes, let's go on another musical break to keep your body, your soul, and your spirit, the spirit, you know, that connects to this entertainment is going. We'll be right back after this musical break. Please stay tuned.

5 musical break. I hope you love it as the weather take day. I don't know whether I reach your own side. The only thing we fit this weather not to dance, eh? Jolly, jolly, they party. Even if now inside your room make you they dance more, they put one small, small music. As you not get music, make I give you this one and already give you. Say, hope say you dance to it and also you vibe to the music. Alright, moving forward to the next info where they on my table today. He said he want us to live separately after marriage, lady cries out. So they come from a Nigerian lady. Actually, she they, you know, lament. She they heartbroken. Imagine say you won't marry somebody. As now they plan to marry, they plan to, you know, get married. So you can't they hear say your husband say na go live separately. Not be even the date, you know. This one not be relationship, now marriage. Your husband can't talk say na go live separately. As a woman, can you do it? Because so many people they don't like and they can't even do it. Distant relationship, not to talk of distant marriage, because you get as it be. Yes, you get as it be because how you go do am? How everything go come be now? Like how? Now the how self come many, because so many people will be asking so many questions. Hey, now only you go come there, you go there, but all those cantings. So now why this lady today they cry, say she know if you do her. Say how after everything, now come date finish, now to get married, you come to live, you know, separately because of her work. So my own question here is to our listeners, you will be listening to today's entertainment gist. You don't marry, abi you are preparing to get married. Share because of work, or what will be the reason why you allow your husband or your wife to live separately from you? And secondly, you feel condole. You feel do am, talk with you go feel do, because another one be the main coco for marriage, that distance. So the next info, the last story, we have one yarn today on top today's entertainment gist. It says, blessing CEO arraigned in Lagos over alleged 36 million naira fraud remanded in EFCC custody. Another gbege, another matter. This blessing CEO, the relationship self-acclaimed relationship expert, because that's the best introduction. Now she first tell us that she be relationship expert before everybody come the caller. Now she don't they tell everybody before now say she gets cancer will reach stage 4. After so many investigation and people with donated money, where I just said you guys about that one, now they can't find that saying a lie, she did lie. Now she did make series of videos where she go hospital and all those one, but nobody won't believe her now because it's already late. First she lie about her health and they can't find that say even the report where she bring now forge, they go forge everything. Now today the update we say they don't carry her. EFCC don't carry blessing CEO arraign am for EFCC custody because of waiting, because of say they allege say he, you know, he do fraud and another fraud knife fraud there, he fraud somebody 36 million naira. So now why they can't carry am now? EFCC carry blessing CEO. That is the latest update. Blessing CEO, blessing Okoro Naim be her full name. And you know why this thing happened? You know how the money take and reach the 6 million naira? Make I tell you now what thing happened. This one happened in the year 2024. Naim blessing CEO caught and know collect money 36 million naira from a woman where they call Mrs. Ifeanyiwa Nonye Okoye in the month of July 14th. Now he collect that money. Why? Because he won't give him house. A 6-bedroom detached duplex in Lagos. Now we think she tell the woman. As the woman come pay finish, has the no see. Woman no see house. Everything where, you know, she didn't say she go give her for the, you know, all these people where they do like agent people now. I'm not saying that agent work she do, but not just that business where she do with the woman. Now she no can still keep her own side, you know, of the agreement. So now why they conquer? Since that 2024, now today they carry the matter, they come on board. But after the arraignment, they can't confirm say blessing CEO don't pay 24 million naira out of the money remaining. How many? How much? They say she must pay the remaining money because why? Why she go collect the money? She no go come fulfill the agreement.
Now, why they carry blessing CEO be that one? So make we wait for the latest updates, the info, anyhow, where they happen for that site, I go still let you know. But the thing be say, any business where you know, so you know, if you do for this life, make you not sharp, try to put body. Details of this, you know, updates is still loading. So, my people, now here I go wrap up today's entertainment gist. Thank you for listening. Till tomorrow, I'll be bringing another fresh package, fresh update on entertainment gist. Keep listening to A-Sound Binoculars Radio. I remain your host, Mujidike. Have a lovely day and bye-bye for now.

Revival, revival, revival. Assemblies of God Church of Wobu Quarter, they present 3 days program with a team breaking barriers to our responsibility. Zechariah 4:6-7. This program will feature salvation, healing, deliverance, and lots more. The pastor and anointed minister will go there, evangelist S.O. Eboji Ministry. She get Reverend E.F. Ilembo Diaye will be the chief host and district superintendent. Pastor J.O. Otobo is the host for the program. The date now Wednesday 20th to Friday 22nd May 2026, and the time now 4 p.m. daily. The venue AGC Owobu Quarters, Agboya Close off Mary the Queen Road, Uromi, Edo State.

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I am Igbo, born of fire, raised by peace. If you like Igbo, marry Igbo, mother Igbo, then you are Igbo. Okay. Proudly Igbo, Abumoye Igbo, and Ibundi Igbo, the chosen ones drum. Love it or hate it, you can't ignore it. Bless us and you prosper. Hate us and you suffer.

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We are one people, one destiny. 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We are all connected forever.

0: Alive Chapel joyfully invites you to the consecration and enthronement of our bishop elect, Rev. 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
1: Right. This is not a drill. 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

and no peace. 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

they go in for Miss Edo International Beauty Pageant as Miss Uromi to represent Una. And the day of this event, now May 24th at Victor Wifos Hall, Airport Road, Benin City. I beg, make Una vote for me and buy ticket. You feel reach me on 070-3480-5893. And you feel reach me on my TikTok account, where name now it's Gladys Mine. This beauty pageant not be just to show my beauty, but to tell Una say,

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3: 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It is another beautiful day and Big Billy is right here in the building to give you the latest happening from the world of sport. 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

0: All right, I welcome you back from that break. And if you are just joining me, this is Sport Review with Big Billy right here in the building. Starting from the local sport, the newly appointed chairman of the Nigerian Boxing Federation's Pro Boxing Committee, Ezinna Omoagege, has outlined plans to improve the earnings of Nigerian professional boxers by attracting credible promoters who can build sustainable careers for fighters in the current situation, where a celebrity boxing fight pays more than professional boxer, will change. Omoagege was speaking in the context of content creator Kata Efe 50 million naira prize gift for defeating singer Portable in the celebrity boxing bout at the Federal Palace Hotel in Lagos on May 1st, a figure that dwarfs what most professional boxers earn in Nigeria. Our focus at the Nigerian Boxing Federation is to create a system where promoters can come in, grow sustainably, and also have the genuine interest of the boxers at heart. That is very important because promoters are key to improving the financial value of the sport, Omoagege said. We need promoters who understand that boxing is not just about putting up one big event, but about building careers, creating opportunities, and ensuring fighters are properly rewarded for their talent and hard work. If we get the right promoters involved and create the right structure, Nigerian boxers will no longer have to depend on celebrity fights to see big money in boxing. Professional boxing itself should be profitable enough for them. The NBF board member also stressed that the welfare of boxers remains central to the federation's agenda, saying the federation has the interest of the boxers at heart. We want them to earn better fight purse, we want them to have more regular fights, and we want them to see boxing as a profession that can truly change their lives. That is why the NBF Pro is working seriously to open more doors for credible promoters, because when the business side improves, the welfare of the boxers improve as well. In another info, Nigeria's weightlifters have stamped their authority at the 2026 African Senior Weightlifting Championship and the 16th Mediterranean Cup in Egypt, winning 10 gold and 5 silver medals after 10 days of competition. The championship, which also serves as qualifiers for the 2026 Commonwealth Games, have seen Nigeria emerge as one of the most dominant forces in the competition, with the women's contingent leading the charge in spectacular fashion. Nigerian Weightlifting Federation President Dr. Ibrahim Abdullah expressed gratitude to President Bola Ahmed Tinubu, Nigerian Sports Commission Chairman Shehu Diko, and NSC Director General Bukola Olabode for their support. Your unwavering commitment to sports development continues to inspire Nigerian athletes to excel and make the nation proud on the international stage, Ibrahim said in a statement. Nigeria have 10 athletes competing in Egypt, with 3 men and 2 women still to compete and expected to add to the country's medal haul before the championship concludes. In another info, Arsenal goalkeeper David Raya is now just one clean sheet away from equalizing the club all-time Premier League record of most in a single season. According to reports from ESPN on Friday, the Spanish international has been a central figure in Arsenal title challenge under Mikel Arteta, combining composure, airlight distribution, and crucial saves to help deliver one of the strongest defensive records in England. Raya's net clean sheet will see him match the record jointly held by club David Salman and Peter Cech, a remarkable achievement considering the scrutiny surrounding his arrival at the club earlier in the season. Initially, in a made heavy debate over Arsenal.
1: Greetings, our good listeners out there, and a lovely welcome to today's entertainment gist. We are listening to you from Mixed Radio Station, Eastern Binoculars Radio Uromi. I'm your host, Mijudike, and today's entertainment gist, I've got a lot of present happening the present info, the latest happening for that side of entertainment industry. We are going yarning today. So make you just sit down well, not be in haste. And again, no day where noise go distract you, because it will interest you to know all. It will interest you to hear everything, the latest info will happen for that side as of today. So my people, before I give you the info as it day hot, make we sharply go on a short musical break. I want to give you a sweet melody. You know, as the weather take day, make you dance, vibe to that music. I'll be right back.

Remember from that short musical break, the next to the first story where they on my table today. The first thing for we are one Yanio today. It says Pastor Dolapo Lawa advises Nigerian against lavish weddings without financial stability. So they come from a man of God, cleric, where they call Dolapo Lawa. Naim, they advise people today, and they advise Nigerians to avoid spending huge amounts of money on weddings without having important assets or financial stability. Why call a talker? You don't first look around, you see how everything they go for this country where me and you do like this. It isn't only you they see them, other people they see them too. People go prepare for ceremony, they go carry everything where they get for this life, sell them just to prepare for the wedding. But they never prepare for the marriage. That is life after that occasion. They not prepare. What they are preparing for is that wedding. That one day or the 2 days, as the case may be. That is what the man of God is telling today. That he as a man or as a woman, because we are too supposed to plan them. If we not get tangible assets, something we not they do, we go give them a financial stability. No prepare for marriage, like for wedding with big amount of money. And they can't even call the amount range. According to him, he say that pastor can't, like, he not supposed use, it is unwise for you to spend between 10 million naira to 20 million naira for only wedding ceremony. My people waiting at the plan. No answer me, waiting at the plan for 10 million to 20 million. And you know the funniest part? Some people, they do all these things just to impress their village people. It's not like they want to. They don't have the money. Some people even borrow. Why would you borrow to do wedding? That's why so many people will be expecting much. Then after the wedding, the money no come out the way you plan it. You start regretting it. You start beating your wife. You start, you know, feeling, unleashing your frustration on people when no do anything to you. Now why this advice they come to you be this? So everybody wants to wait. Yes, it's good. It comes at least in once in lifetime. Yes, but the one way no good for you not to plan very, very well. It is unwise for you to use 10 million or use 20 million where you say you no get anything. The man of God can't tell you, say, if as a man you can't get car, it's better, it's understandable. That car, it can serve as many, many sources of income. Yes, and no be say you go use your car. You could feel use and they do kabuka, if you use and they carry people. Oba, they collect money. You get, but for some people, they don't get money. They, like, they don't get all this, anything that will be giving them money at all. Even if na business that they do, they go gather their money for business, so put them together just to do ceremony. Just one day something. And after that wedding ceremony, then what comes next? That is a question that everybody need to ask. If you know, say, you want to elaborate wedding, like some women will be pressurizing their boyfriend, their man to be. I want elaborate wedding. I don't want anyone will say, after doing it, my friends will laugh at me. You see, my friend, they did a very elaborate wedding for Lagos, for Abuja, all that and all that. Fine. But wait till now they do. Wait till they do, like, do they give you money? Is there enough to do elaborate wedding? That is a big question with the man of God they tell everybody today. Pastor Dolapo Lawa. It advice, so no be saying a false, so, but at least make your child reason up. Check and balance them. People spend many months, even years, to prepare for wedding ceremony. But when they prepare for the life will come, will be the marriage itself. So my people, think about it. The next story, next thing for where they on my table today, it says, cheating is cheating. Stop normalizing rubbish. Lady blasts women defending Frank Edoho-esque wives. Ex-wife infidelity. Recall, I don't know just me about this matter where since he come outside this Frank Edoho matter. You know, say he married the first wife, you know, come day. The second wife, you know, day because of cheating, infidelity. And you know one thing where even funny parts is the way some women they defend all those women, especially the last one will come up for the marriage. The way that they defend the woman, you know what they talk. So according to them, they say the husband first cheated. Now the husband now first cheat on the wife, so the wife go retaliate. She go do because the husband do. Now the husband say, you know, they marry the girl again because he cheated on him.
So many women come outside or come they defend. No, women supporting women now. They are supporting their fellow women. That the why husband first cheat now is because the husband cheats. That's why the wife come follow and cheat. So now the big question here is, as a woman, you when they cheat because your husband cheated on you, who you they do? Shana you for your body. And hey, now waiting this lady they talk today, make una stop all this thing. Before you know it now, it becomes a tradition. Because they normalize it now, everybody will be doing it. If your husband cheat, you go cheat. Many people don't they put man for this matter. Gay don't talk him. You get one, you know, topic like that. What I see people, somebody they treat them on social media. As a woman, you're not supposed they cheat because your husband or your spouse cheated on you. Instead, pack your load, come up for that marriage or come up for that relationship, because your dignity, your self-respect, your reputation that you have to protect, even your career. So why you go cheat? Because now all these things that are happening like this, now how do you see it? First, the man's name now is on the line. The woman's name is already dragged on the mud because they say they catch him when she cheats with one celebrity like that, you know, a Nigerian singer. So people where they defend that woman, say what thing she do is good. You where they listen, you follow the defender. I'm say if your husband or cheat on you or your boyfriend cheat on you, that the woman is supposed to go cheat back, because now do me, I do you. We there for Nigeria, no be ordinary duo now, but if they use, they do this one. So my people, make a reason them, check and balance them. My dear, to the next info where they on my table today, it says if your girlfriend depends on you, break her heart. Pastor advises men. Omo advice many, advice yakpa. But the thing is, make you sure take the one way go work for you. This man of God, they advise men today, especially the young men, the aspiring, you know, husband and fathers. Say if you date any lady and the lady know they do anything, she no get handwork, she no get any business, and she's not even prepared, she's not even ready to get anyone. Her own dream is to date a rich man, a rich guy who will take care of her needs and her family bills. Say, if you date that kind of lady, make you break her so that she will go find work do. When I say, well, I'll be like waiting again for this country. So like this now, so many people, they still don't want to learn, no. Like they still don't want to learn from what is happening or what has happened to people. You get? So this trend is becoming like, you know, they are normalizing it. You see a lady, she has no work, she's not working, she's not even trying anything at all to, you know, make ends meet. All her plan is to dress nice so that she will attract rich men that will take care and even to marry her. You see, so many people see, you know, marriage as a route to escape poverty. That's why whenever they see people who say they get money, they don't even ask God. Some people don't even ask God whether now my husband be this, so I be not be my husband. Once the man get money, now your husband, you go marry him. That is that route to escape poverty. Now waiting this man, they advise people, say if that woman no fit add any value to your life, she no get money, she no get business, she no get any value, everything will consign her. Now the guy carry on for head, make you no marry that kind of person, because if at the end of the day, now you go suffer. Now you go carry every responsibility for her, because first you see a way that they date and you don't do anything. Now when you don't marry and wait till you work on do. Now the question be that one. So young people not supposed to reason them. Reason them. Even ladies self, this message now for everybody. All of now. We see dating rich men, dating rich kids, getting married with rich people as a road to escape poverty. So what will come happen now? If the person can't change as you marry and finish, and you no can't get anything when you they do as a woman, so what will come become of you? Now the big question be that one. So my people, I'm going to take a short break right now. Yes, let's go on another musical break to keep your body, your soul, and your spirit, the spirit, you know, that connects to this entertainment is going. We'll be right back after this musical break. Please stay tuned.

that musical break. I hope you love it as the weather take day. I don't know whether I reach your own side. The only thing we fit this weather not to dance, jolly, jolly, the party. Even if now inside your room, make you the dance more. They put one small, small music. As you not get music, make I give you this one and already give you. Say, hope, say you dance to it. And also you vibe to the music. All right, moving forward to the next info where they on my table today. He said he want us to live separately after marriage, lady cries out. So they come from a Nigerian lady. Actually, she they, you know, laments. She they heartbroken. Imagine say you won't marry somebody. As now they plan to marry, they plan to, you know, get married. So you come they hear say your husband say na go live separately. Not be even the date, you know. This one not be relationship, now marriage. Your husband come to say na go live separately. As a woman, can you do it? Because so many people they don't like and they can't even do it. Distant relationship, not to talk of distant marriage, because you get as it be. Yes, you get as it be because how you go do am? How everything go come be now? Like how? Now the how self come many, because so many people be asking so many questions. Hey, now only you go call day, you go day bored, all those kinds of things. So now why this lady today they cry, say she no fit do her. Say how after everything, now come date finish, now to get married, go come date, live, you know, separately because of her work. So my own question here is to our listeners, you will then listen to today's entertainment gist. You don't marry, Abi are preparing to get married. Share because of work or what will be the reason why you allow your husband or your wife to live separately from you. And secondly, you feel condola. You feel do am, talk with you go feel do, because another one be the main cocoa for marriage, that distance. So the next info, the last story where I want yarn today on top today's entertainment gist. It says, Blessing CEO arraigned in Lagos over alleged 36 million naira fraud remanded in EFCC custody. Another gbege, another matter. This Blessing CEO, the relationship self-acclaimed relationship expert, because that's the best introduction. Now she first tell us that she be relationship expert before everybody come the caller. Now she don't they tell everybody before now say she gets cancer we reach stage 4. After so many investigation and people with donated money, where I just said you guys about that one, now they can't find that thing a lie, she did lie. Now she did make series of videos where she go hospital and all those ones, but nobody won't believe her now because it's already late. First she lie about her health and they can't find her say even the report where she bring now forge, they go forge everything. Now today the update we say they don't carry her. EFCC don't carry Blessing CEO. I ran am for EFCC custody. Because of waiting, because of her, say, they allege, say, he do fraud. And another fraud, knife fraud, there, he fraud somebody 36 million naira. So now, why they can't carry am? Now, EFCC carry Blessing CEO. That is the latest update, Blessing CEO. Blessing Okoro Naim. Be her full name. And you know why this thing happened? You know how the money take and no reach 36 million naira. Make I tell you now what thing happened. This one happened in the year 2024. Now Blessing CEO caught and no collect money 36 million naira from a woman where they call Mrs. Ifeanyiwa Nonye Okoye in the month of July 14th. Now he collect that money. Why? Because he won't give him house. A six-bedroom detached duplex in Lagos. Now, what thing she tell the woman? As the woman come pay finish, has the no see. Woman no see house. Everything where, you know, she didn't say she go give her for the, you know, how these people where they do like agent people now. I'm not saying that agent work she do, but not just that business where she do with the woman, now she no can still keep her own side, you know, of the agreement. So now why they conquer? Since that 2024, now today they carry the matter they come on board. But after the arraignment, they can't confirm say Blessing CEO don't pay 24 million naira out of the money remaining. How many? How much? They say she must pay the remaining money because why?
while she go collect the money, she no go come fulfill the agreement. Now why they carry blessing CEO be that one? So make we wait for the latest updates, the info anyhow where they happen for that side. I go still let una know. But the thing be say, any business where you know say you know fit do for this life, make you not sharp try to put body. Details of this updates is still loading. So my people, now here I go wrap up today's entertainment gist. Thank you for listening. Till tomorrow, I'll be bringing another fresh package, fresh update on entertainment gist. Keep listening to A-Sound Binoculars Radio. I remain your host, Mujidike. Have a lovely day and bye-bye for now.

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Ilembo Diaye will be the chief host and district superintendent. Pastor J.O. Otobo will still host for the program. The date now, Wednesday 20th to Friday 22nd May 2026, and the time now, 4 p.m. daily. 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

my people, my name na Gladys Odia. I dey go in for Miss Edo International Beauty Pageant as Miss Uromi to represent Una. And the day of this event na May 24th at Victor Wifos Hall, Airport Road, Benin City. I beg, make Una vote for me and buy tickets. You feel reach me on 0703480-5893. And you feel reach me on my TikTok account. Wey name na It's Gladys Mine. This beauty pageant no be just to show my beauty, but to tell Una say I

from Dr. Harold Richman. With deep respect and love, we say congratulations, Daddy and Mommy Agbami.

They told us we're the future of tomorrow. But tomorrow never came. Our fathers are tired, expired. Today we rise. Noahawk is our bloodless coup.

No guns, no war. Just truth and youth. One community rising. We stand for proof. Get listed.

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1: 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The good, the bad, and the malicious. Propaganda and marketing noise fill every space. It's harder than ever to tell fact from fiction, truth from trend, and news from noise. But not anymore. Because now the people have a voice in it. 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

Started in Oguta, Imo State, Nigeria, now to Africa, and to the world. 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

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We are one people, one destiny. Join us, the Igbo Community Network. We are all connected forever.

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0: 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At the church auditorium, in Tieo's Over Road, behind Yorkville Resort.

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Mother Igbo. Then you are Igbo. Until. Proudly Igbo, Abumoye Igbo. Ani Bundi Igbo. The chosen ones drop. Love it or hate it, you can't ignore it. 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Hate us and you suffer.

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We are one people, one destiny. Join us, the Igbo Community Network. We are all connected forever.

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Our fathers are tired, expired, while they steal, loot, mismanage, mortgage our dreams. We were online celebrating nonsense.

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Start today. And let KC Records and One TV launch you to the world. Jingle.